0: everything, if we kept wage growth low, the economy would boom and we'd all be better off. Remember trickle-down economics? Mm-hmm. Well, it didn't work.
1: Channel 9's poised to sever ties with long-time Today Show host Karl Stefanovic after a controversial episode of his podcast. Entertainment reporter Peter Ford says the interview with British far-right activist Tommy Robinson was pulled less than 12 hours after it was uploaded.
2: I don't think he's done anything sackable, but I think he's guilty of being stupid and reckless. If you're going to have Tommy Robinson on, you've got to challenge him. You're not like you're chatting to a best mate. And then the involvement of the witches, that was the final straw for Nine.
1: Police are abandoning its practice of sending undercover teens into shops to purchase tobacco and booze in a bid to snare dodgy retailers. It comes amid concerns the youngsters are being targeted by crime gangs. Theo Ficari at the Australian Association of Convenience Stores says he's not surprised.
3: In New South Wales, we actually had health inspectors, not teens, that were tasked with initially tackling this crisis. And the government pulled them as well because they were concerned for their safety.
1: A magnitude 7.1 earthquake has rocked the Venezuelan capital of Caracas, bringing down buildings and buckling roads. A tsunami warning has been issued for neighbouring Venezuela, Curaçao and Aruba. Donald Trump has taken a swipe at British leadership frontrunner Andy Burnham. Speaking at the White House, the president criticised Burnham's progressive political views.
4: I don't know anything. I see that he was, I guess, the mayor of a town. I hear he's extremely liberal. Extremely. So that means he probably won't open up the North Sea.
1: In finance, the All Ordinaries down 21 points at the open. Our dollar, 68.88 US.
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1: Josh Fraser has again dismissed talk that he will be Carlton's next coach. The interim coach goes for 6 wins in a row on Saturday against West Coast, with Jacob Wietering in line to return. Former coach Michael Voss says he'd be surprised if Fraser wasn't part of the process. But the ex-Magpie says his position hasn't changed.
6: I haven't, again, stopped to really consider exactly where that leaves me and my own development, other than to walk into the club with a really open mind to how I get better. And, again, I'm so fortunate that I've got people around me that can challenge me the right way, continuing to get me to think on how I can be a better coach. And I do have this belief that you're never a finished product as a coach anyway.
1: At the World Cup, Group C final group games have wrapped up. Morocco has had a 4-2 win over Haiti, Brazil 3-0 over Scotland. And that's the latest news and sport.
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8: Checking details for today are partly cloudy, runaway to expected top of 12 degrees. Now the outlook for Friday, partly cloudy, a minimum 4 and a maximum 13. And Saturday, sunny, a low of 3 and a high of 15 degrees.
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8: 10:05 right now, Garza Street, Bendigo. The sun's out and about. I hope it is around your area as well. It's currently sitting on 10 degrees across Central Victoria. Content Castle Main 9, Maryborough 10, Heathcote and Rochester 11.
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forgotten some songs. We haven't. Bringing back your memories. We have the music. 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

Benny Goes Fresh with the Song Show member on a Thursday morning with Survivor. Good song, gets you up at about 25 past 10. Continuing your songs from the 70s, 80s and 90s, if you'd like to be involved, 0493 143 829. Let's check 6-day forecast for Bendigo and across Centre Victoria today. Partly cloudy, 12 at the moment. Well, we're on our way to expected top of 12. We're not far off that current top temperature right now. Tomorrow, partly cloudy, 4 to 13. Saturday, sunny. A low of 3 overnight, a little bit chilly, but a top of 15 degrees. For Sunday, continuing sunny, 3 to 14. Monday, some showers coming in, 5 to 15 mil of rain expected. Showers and down to 7 and a high of 14 for Tuesday. More showers, 2 to 10 is the range, a low of 9 and a top of 14. And Wednesday, a bit happening next Wednesday at this early stage, showers. 4 to 20 mil of rain expected, somewhere between 4 and 20 mil, down to 9 and a top of 15 degrees. Now we're on our way to that expected high at 12 today, right now. In Garza Street, Bendigo, it's 26 past 10 and it's on 10 degrees. 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

Benny Goes Fresh with the song to remember, and Colette out of the 70s ring, My Bow. Haven't got one. Just up to 25 to 11 now, out of the music world on this day. And events, the Dixie Chicks changed their name to the Chicks, dropping Dixie, which was a reference to the American Mason-Dixon line separating the free and slave-owning southern states. That was in 2020. There was a lot of talk at that time. A lot.

Fresh Bendigo with the songs you remember, just on 17 to 11. Out of the Music World birthdays today, Tim Finn was born in New Zealand in 1952, turned 74 today. New Zealand singer, songwriter, brother of Neil Finn. He was the founder of Split Enz. George Michael was born on this day in London in 1963, died age 53 in 2016. If you'd like to hear something from Tim Finn or George Michael, 0493 143 829.

You may have forgotten some songs. We haven't. Bringing back your memories. We have the music. We play the songs you'll remember from the 70s, 80s, and 90s. Fresh memories. Fresh Bendigo.

We are fresh. If you can remember your first love or listening for your favorite song to come on the radio, we remember it too. We are playing those songs, unlocking your music memory.

0: was found outside the McDonald's, though no weapon was found at the scene. The Allen government's political donation laws are headed to the High Court. Critics claim the new rules are rigged, as Labor remains the only party able to receive funds above the cap via union affiliation fees. Paul Hopper, leader of the West Party, is bringing the action and is quietly confident.
1: Given we went through the first High Court challenge, if you look deeply into the judge's comments, you know, they kind of warn, if you're going to create low donation caps, you can't have workarounds and advantages for incumbent major parties to puff up their own campaign funds.
0: A group of teens have fled the scene of a car fire at Altona North. Emergency services called to a park on Phoenix Road about 3 this morning after a vehicle had been set on fire. Police say no one was inside that vehicle. In finance, the All Ordinaries is down 36 points and the dollar is trading at 68.88 US.
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0: Josh Fraser insists he is not in the race to be Carlton's next coach, despite a glowing endorsement from the man he replaced. Here's Eddie Summerfield.
3: Michael Voss gave a glowing endorsement of Josh Fraser to 3AW's Jackie Felgate yesterday.
4: From, you know, some of the results that are happening, I'd be surprised if at a minimum he wasn't put through the process.
3: After 5 wins from 5 games, Fraser is steadfast. His position hasn't changed.
5: No, I haven't.
3: As Carlton prepares for West Coast on Saturday and the likely return of defender Jacob Wiedering, the turnaround in the club's form, now a win outside the 10, hasn't come as a shock.
6: Pleasantly surprised, but not completely surprised.
3: Eddie Summerfield, Princes Park.
0: Sydney swung a selection surprise with Peter Adams named to partner Brody Grundy in the ruck against Brisbane tonight. At the World Cup, Brazil has finished top of Group C after thrashing Scotland 3-0. Morocco finishes ahead of Scotland in second spot after beating Haiti 4-2. And that's the latest news and sport.
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8: Partly cloudy and 12 today, the outlook for Friday. Partly cloudy, 4 overnight into a top of 13. And Saturday, sunny, a low of 3 and a top of 15 degrees.
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8: We're knocking on the door of that 12 degrees right now on Gaster Street, Bendigo. It's 11:05. It's 11 degrees across Centre Victoria. Conton, Castlemaine 10, Maryborough 11, Heathcote and Rochester 12.
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0: 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Fresh.

It was a big hit for Laura Branigan back in 1982. And Gloria, 23 past 11, as I mentioned earlier today. Carly Simon was born in New York City in 1943. Turns 83 today, the American singer, songwriter. Biggest hits came in 1972 with a song called I've Got to Have You. Other hits include You're So Vain with Mick Jagger singing some backup vocals. That's on the way too. Let's celebrate some Carly Simon.

Fresh Bendigo celebrating Carly Simon's birthday today. Now, this song, You're So Vain, with Mick Jagger singing some backup vocals. Well, she knew him and he was just down the road. She went and grabbed him and said, "Hey, come along and help me sing this song." And he said, "Okay." And he appears and singing backup vocals on You're So Vain.

Chris Bendigo with the song you remember, it's ageless, that song, Carly Simon at 29 to midday. Also, George Michael was born in London in 1963, age 53, he died in 2016. In 1984, with Wham, he had a number one hit in Australia.

Well, he got out of Wham and went solo, and he had a number one hit with that song, Careless Whisper, by George Michael. Tim Finn, having a birthday today, turns 74. This was their biggest hit in Australia.

So good, Split Enz, and also they've reformed after 20 years as well. Continuing to look at some big music news on this day, the Bee Gees recorded I Started a Joke in 1968 on this day. It was mostly written by Robin Gibb. It's a really nice song, and it's right now on Bendigo's 101.5.

Fresh Bendigo with the songs you remember. It's 11 to midday, updating you with news at midday. The Fresh Lunch Crunch comes in after that with six of your requests to come. If you've requested it, haven't heard it yet, stick around. It's on the way. Also on the way after one today, Mike will continue your music and information across Bendigo and Central Victoria and play your songs out of the 70s, 80s and 90s. Coming in later on today from 7 p.m. Joanna with the Filipino program from 8 o'clock tonight. It is Shirley with the Multicultural Show, and Shirley plays some fabulous blues music from 9 tonight on Bendigo's Fresh FM. Now, Bendigo Football League round 11. It's 1:30. It gets underway this Saturday afternoon, our coverage, and it's from Gardner Reserve down there. Beautiful Gisborne. Gisborne at home playing South Bendigo. South will be pretty keen to win this game, but it's hard to defeat Gisborne at home in their own patch at Gardner Reserve. They don't call it the graveyard for nothing. Our fresh calling team include Cameron Power, along with John Hunter, Steve Newbolt, and also Norm Jenkins. And putting it all together at the ground, our fresh technician Ray Pinner. Other round 11 games, Broadwood meets Sandhurst. 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It's the place we want to be.

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0: News, brought to you by Tom Roberts for Criminal Law Defense. When everything is on the line, the right defense starts with lawyer Tom Roberts. 0466-228-046.
1: Howdy tomorrow, a top of 14. It's 12 midday. Good afternoon, I'm Jordan Tunbridge. A stabbing victim is in a critical condition in hospital after a knife fight at a McDonald's car park in Melbourne's West. Madeline Burke reports.
2: Two men in their 20s were found with stab wounds outside the Melton McDonald's just before midnight. There are two large crime scenes in place, one at the McDonald's on Barry's Road where a machete sleeve was left on the ground, another at the Ambulance Victoria Dispatch Depot in Melton West, where a car has been left outside with its doors open. It's believed the victims drove themselves to the depot to get help. Deepa lives nearby and was woken by people shouting.
3: Suddenly all the ambulance and everything came out. Stretchers came out. I saw one guy was not moving at all. Police was everywhere.
2: A 22-year-old Melton South man later self-presented to a police station where he remains in custody. Police say they're not looking for anyone else in relation to the incident. Madeline Burke, Melbourne.
1: Police have shut down part of the Calder Freeway after a fatal crash. It's believed a motorcycle rider was travelling outbound on the freeway in Keilor North around 9 this morning when he fell off his bike and onto the road. Witnesses performed CPR on the man, who sadly died at the scene. All outbound lanes of the Calder Freeway remain closed between Kings Road and Calder Park Drive. The Premier says she has no regrets after intervening to overturn a ban on screening World Cup games at Federation Square, despite unruly fans causing chaos on Saturday. People breached the barrier to get in after capacity was reached and several flares were set off in the crowd. Jacinta Allen says Fed Square will be open again tomorrow for soccer fans to gather and cheer on the Socceroos.
4: What happened last weekend at Federation Square was terrible behaviour. Victoria Police dealt with it really quickly. I'm on the side of Victorians wanting to take a bit of time out and to support and cheer on the Socceroos, see them take a spot in the next round, and that'll just give us more opportunities to keep cheering on and supporting the Socceroos.
1: The federal government says a woman with links to Islamic State was reached and several flares were set off in the crowd. Jacinta Allen says Fed Square will be open again tomorrow for soccer fans to gather and cheer on the Socceroos.
4: What happened last weekend at Federation Square was terrible behaviour. Victoria Police dealt with it really quickly. I'm on the side of Victorians wanting to take a bit of time out and to support and cheer on the

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1: 8 past midday on the way to expect a top of 12 degrees this afternoon. Right now on Gaster Street, Bendigo, it's 10.
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0: Darcy Moore and Braden Maynard could be in for extended stints on the sidelines through injury. Moore, who travelled to the US as part of management on a hamstring, was back running at training this morning, while Maynard is continuing to strengthen a dislocated shoulder. Coach Craig McRae is holding out hope Maynard has avoided reconstruction, but couldn't put a timeline on his return.
1: Well, that tends to give you feedback out there because you get to a level of like, all right, let's stress it under a tackling situation or an aerial situation for some. So, yeah, I have been privy to some of those conversations, and there will be a point where you would just need to test it at training and then see if it holds up, and then the next step is within a game.
0: Mexico has beaten Czechia 3-0 in their World Cup Group A contest. Meanwhile, in other results, South Africa has stunned South Korea 1-0 to finish second in their group. That's the latest news and sport.
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3: Another cold one overnight tonight for Bendigo. 4, the minimum temperature. 13 once again tomorrow, and it will be partly cloudy. For Saturday, 4 into 15, but will be sunny. And another sunny day on Sunday, 4 to 14.
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3: And 14 is our expected top temperature today. At 5 past 1, we have it currently on 11 here in Bendigo. Seems to be some cloud or fog hanging overhead too. In Kyneton and Castlemaine, they've reached their forecast top of 15, as has Maryborough on 14. It's 13 in Heathcote, and Rochester is on a cool 9. Mike, with you this afternoon, right through until 4 o'clock here on Bendigo's Fresh FM. 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

Eddie Goes Fresh, playing the songs you remember, 24 past one. And Coldplay with Paradise from our SMS request list this afternoon. That one played for Lawrence, not Lawrence of Arabia, Lawrence from down there in Kyneton. Thanks for sending that one in. Great song there, Lawrence. Hope you enjoyed hearing it once again. If you'd like a song from the 70s, 80s and 90s this afternoon, it's easy, SMS 0493 143 829. Or if you'd just like to hear a song from a group or a particular artist, just nominate them and I'll pick out a good track for you to hear. Great day this afternoon. The sun is shining, but does look like the cloud might settle back in later on this afternoon. Temperatures staying pretty stable right through the next few days. 13 and partly cloudy for tomorrow. 15 and sunny on Saturday. A little bit cooler. 14 and sunny on Sunday, so that's pretty good weather ahead of us. The nights, though, different kettle of fish. They are a little bit cooler. BFNL Live Round 11 game from 1:30 p.m. this Saturday comes from Gardner Reserve, where Gisborne are at home to play South Bendigo. Saturday Fresh Live Call team, Cam Power, John Hunter, Steve Neervoort and Norm Jenkin, along with Fresh FM technician Ray Pinner. In other Round 11 games, Broadford, after the bye last week, they meet Sandhurst down there in Broadford. Eagle Hawk are at home out at Canterbury Park to take on Golden Square. Castlemaine at Camp Reserve meet Kangaroo Flat. Our local sponsors include Bendigo Bearings, Jason Westcott Builder, Don Smallgood, Steve Barty Gas, Picture Art Plus, Parsons Towing, Moon Balinese Massage and Bendigo Firewood and Soil. Celebrating 40 years of live local football broadcasting, local footy, the place we want to be. Well, it might be pretty cool here, but as you've been hearing on news bulletins and so on, different situation over in the United Kingdom and Europe at the moment, where they're having some record high temperatures. With your music memories, 101.5 FM.

Benny Goes Fresh, playing the songs you remember, Hanson and Mbop. It is 25 to 2. Just a reminder that Bendigo has been shortlisted as a category finalist in the 2026 Victorian Top Tourism Town Awards. So now is the time for residents to get voting. Bendigo is finalist in the Top Tourism Town category, population over 5,000. It's easy to vote. All you need to do is visit the website, Top Tourism Town, click Vote Now, select Bendigo, and voting is open until tomorrow, Friday, June 26. So if you're going to vote, you better hop on the internet and get it done now. You can also vote for Rochester as one of the smaller towns too. Time for our focus music artist for this hour. And in case you didn't know, today happens to be Global Beatles Day. It's celebrated on June 25th because on that date in 1967, the Beatles performed All You Need Is Love live on Our World. It was the first ever global satellite TV broadcast. It reached an estimated 400 million people across 25 countries, the biggest audience for a live music performance in history at the time. Captured at EMI Studios, the segment featured a colourful array of decor and signs, plus a variety of high-profile backing vocalists, including Mick Jagger, Keith Richards, Graham Nash, Keith Moon, and Eric Clapton. June 25th, Global Beatles Day. Bendigo bands have been spinning these classics for six decades and counting. 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

Benny Goes Fresh playing the songs you remember, 12 to 2, Beatles replay for this afternoon on World Beatles Day. Happy World Beatles Day to you. Get back, Loretta. Happy World Beatles Day. Now, community and local fresh update. Country football and netball clubs across Victoria are set to receive a major boost from the Victorian government, with seven new projects successful in securing funding of more than $1.45 million through the latest round of the Country Football Netball Program. Here in the BFNL, the Strathfield Say Oval redevelopment has been successful in gaining a grant, and that will support Strathfield Say Football Netball Club and other users of the ground and precincts out there. So that is good news. And also a big weekend coming up for Bridgewater in the Loddon Valley Football Netball League this weekend. It's shaping up as one of their biggest days as they take on Pyramid Hill and host three fantastic events across an action-packed day and night. First off, it's Reunion Day, so they're celebrating some of the greatest premiership teams in club history, the 1976 Senior Premiership, 2016 Senior Football Premiership, 2016 Reserves Premiership, 2016 B-Grade Netball Premiership, 2016 C-Grade Netball Premiership. It's also Ladies' Day, and that gets underway from 2 p.m. and there'll be lots to see and enjoy in that one. And then there's a games night from 6:30 p.m. when the final siren sounds. They're only just getting started. So head to the Bridgewater Football Netball Club Facebook page and you can find out more details about that one. Now, some trivia for you as well. Today being June 25th, that means there are exactly about 183 days until Christmas this year, which falls on Friday, December 25th. In weeks, that means 26 weeks to go. In months, 6 months. So the Christmas countdown is really well and truly on. And we're already starting to see a few Christmas ads on the TV, aren't we? 25th of June 1983, the Police scored their fourth United Kingdom number one album with Synchronicity. It was also number one in the United States and featured the singles Every Breath You Take and Wrapped Around Your Finger. Heading up to our next bulletin of national news at 2 o'clock with your music memories, 101.5 FM.

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0: in a row, crushing Czechia 3-0. South Africa has stunned South Korea 1-0 to finish second and secure a spot in the knockout stage. And Socceroos defender Jacob Italiano has been ruled out of tomorrow's final group stage clash with Paraguay. That's the latest news and sport.
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2: Minimum temperature for Bendigo tonight 4, maximum tomorrow 13, partly cloudy. Saturday 4 into 15 and sunny, and Sunday another 4 into 14 this time, also sunny.
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2: 2:05, presently here in the CBD, Garset Street, Bendigo. It's a quite cool 10, heading for 14 today. Kyneton, Castlemaine and Maryborough all on 14 at the moment. Around Heathcote, it's 13. 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

Bendigo's Fresh, playing the songs you remember, Don't Let Go. You get what you give from the New Radicals out of the 90s. It's 23 past two. Just a reminder, tomorrow is the last day of school for this term in Victoria, also in Queensland too, I believe. So just be aware the children might be out of school a little bit earlier than usual tomorrow. Take care around the school crossings, not only today, but tomorrow and at all times. As per normal, congratulations are going to field umpire John Howarth, who umpires his 150th game tonight. John began umpiring in the Bendigo Football League before making the jump to the VFL back in 2014. A successful career in the State League, including appointment to the 2018 VFL Grand Final, earned him an AFL debut in 2019 when he officiated the Round 6 clash between St Kilda and Adelaide. 7 years later, he'll be chalking up his 150th when he umpires the Brisbane and Sydney match at the Gabba tonight. So we wish him all the best. Well done on that very big milestone of 150 games for John Howarth. We hope it all goes well for him. Little bit of trivia for you. 17 years ago today, a Sgt. Pepper souvenir poster bearing the signatures of all four Beatles sold for, I guess it's US, $52,500 or £31,720 at a pop memorabilia auction in New York City. With your music memories, 101.5 FM.

0: It's nearly 2:30 and school zones are coming into force. 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

Bendigo's Fresh, playing the songs you remember, 25 to 3, Tones and I, Dance Monkey. Time for our featured musical artist for this hour, and in 1984, Prince released the iconic song Purple Rain. The song went on to become a global hit and is widely regarded as one of Prince's most significant musical achievements. The album dropped June 25, 1984, and the single Purple Rain was released September 26, 1984. The song became a major global hit, reaching number 2 on the Billboard Hot 100 and becoming one of Prince's signature achievements. Purple Rain remained at the top of the Billboard 200 for an astonishing 24 consecutive weeks, while it produced two number one hits, When Doves Cry and Let's Go Crazy, as well as the top 10 singles I Would Die For You and the title track. The Purple Rain project, album plus film, is widely regarded as Prince's commercial and artistic peak, selling over 25 million copies worldwide and earning Grammys and an Academy Award. It remains one of the most celebrated songs of the 1980s and a defining moment in Prince's career. With your music memories, 101.5 FM.

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long time, but I'm here to tell you, there's something else. The afterworld. A world of never-ending happiness. You can always see the sun, day or night.

Benny Goes Fresh, playing the songs you remember, 10 to 3, Prince, When Doves Cry. Sanana Cricket Club has voted to leave the Wimmera-Mallee Cricket Association and join the Upper Loddon competition next season, mainly to secure better junior pathways. Charlton and Manu are also considering the move, with decisions due by June 30. If all three transfer, Upper Loddon would expand to an eight-team league in 2026-27. Sanana says the shift is crucial for rebuilding junior cricket, which has declined locally over the past decade. Upper Loddon officials say the potential expansion is exciting and will strengthen the competition, which has been on the verge of shrinking down to very few teams in years gone by. On 25th of June 1969, the Hollies recorded He Ain't Heavy, He's My Brother at EMI Studios, now Abbey Road, with Elton John, who was then an unknown session musician playing piano. With your music memories, 101.5 FM.

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0: the maximum tomorrow, partly cloudy skies. Saturday, 4 overnight, a sunny day follows with a top of 15. And on Sunday, pretty much the same, 4 overnight, a sunny day once again, and 14.
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0: 3:05, currently here in the CBD, Garset Street, Bendigo. We have it on 9. Kyneton and Castlemaine, 13. 14 in Maryborough, Heathgate, 11. Also 11 in Rochester.
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0: law.com.au. It's round 11 for the Loddon Valley Football Netball League this Saturday. Bridgewater plays Pyramid Hill. 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

Bendigo's Fresh, playing the songs you remember, Lenny Kravitz and Fly Away. It's 22 past three. Local Community Fresh update down there in Hargraves Mall coming up tomorrow. If you'd like to make your way down there, say about 11 a.m. because the FIFA World Cup match between Australia and Paraguay will be broadcast on the large screen, the big screen down there in Hargraves Mall. The game actually getting underway at noon, so it would be best to be there a little bit early on, make sure you get a good position and so on. If you can't get a good spot there, several of the local clubs and bars will also be screening the match on their big screen TVs. Later on tomorrow afternoon, there will be a school band's showcase also down there in the Hargraves Mall. And you can also get ready to have a hole, that's H-O-L-E, a lot of fun these school holidays when Tram Pianship Mini Golf comes to Hargraves Mall. Featuring 9 uniquely themed mini golf holes inspired by Bendigo, you and your friends can putt your way around iconic local landmarks. It's free school holiday fun, no bookings required. It'll be open Tuesday to Saturday during the school holidays from 10 a.m. to 4 p.m. in the Hargraves Mall. Cheetah was an Australian pop rock band formed in 1976 in Melbourne by the English-born sisters Chrissy and Lindsay Hammond. The Hammond family had immigrated to Australia on the liner Strathnova, departing Tilbury on 10th November 1958. From 1974, Lindsay fronted a group Skin Tight for 3 years and toured, backing Renee Geyer before forming Cheetah. Chrissy was a member of a group Eli Flash prior to undertaking the role of Mary Magdalene from May 1975 in the second Australian musical theatre production of Jesus Christ Superstar. There she met Russell Hitchcock and Graham Russell. With Chrissy and Hitchcock on lead vocals and Russell on guitar, they formed a harmony vocal group, Air Supply, in Melbourne, while the show was still running. Chrissy left Air Supply in 1976. Both sisters were session vocalists for Australia-based artists including Jojo Zepp, John English, Mark Hunter and Flash in the Pan. They also worked as a vocal duo backing Stevie Wright, Norman Gunston and Darryl Braithwaite, who's been in the news lately. They switched to Albert Music later in their careers and recorded a cover version of Walking in the Rain, originally by the Ronettes, which peaked at number 10 on the Kent Music Report singles chart in October 1978 and was the 100th best-selling single of 1978 in Australia. It was produced by Molly Meldrum. Their other charting singles include Deeper Than Love, which debuted on the local charts on this day in 1979, Spend the Night, September 1980, and Bang Bang, August 1981. 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

Benny Goes Fresh, playing the songs you remember, 24-4, Robbie Williams and Nicole Kidman, Something Stupid. Before that, we heard a song from Keith Urban, Once in a Lifetime. And 10 years ago today, 2006, Keith Urban marries the Australian actress Nicole Kidman, who was previously engaged to Lenny Kravitz. And we heard that Lenny Kravitz song, Fly Away, just a little bit earlier. Kidman inspires many of Urban's songs, including Got It Right This Time, The Celebration, and the one we heard, that Once in a Lifetime. As we know, they announced their divorce just a year ago in 2025. Rock royalty is still ruling the world this year. Polestar has dropped its latest touring numbers, and AC/DC are miles ahead of the pack, pulling in a massive $120 million. The Eagles glide into second with $69.7 million, and Bruce Springsteen keeps the fire burning with $58.4 million from his latest run of shows. Big tours, big crowds, big money. Rock is clearly nowhere near slowing down. Today on Fresh 101.5, we honour the life and legacy of Michael Jackson, the King of Pop, who passed away on this day in 2009 at just 50 years old. From the electrifying moonwalk to the groundbreaking videos that changed music forever, Michael didn't just perform, he redefined what pop could be. Thriller, Bad, Off the Wall, these weren't just albums, they were cultural earthquakes that shaped generations. His voice, his vision, his artistry, unmatched. His influence echoes through every stage, every dance floor, every artist who followed. So right now we're celebrating the music, the magic and the man who changed pop forever, Michael Jackson, our focus artist, with your music memories.

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Bendy Goes Fresh, playing the songs you remember. Michael Jackson, gone too soon, certainly gone too soon, at the age of just 50, passing away on this day back in 2009. Coming up after the 4 o'clock National News Bulletin, it's Drive Focus, getting you home safely. Great songs out of the 70s, 80s and 90s. During the first hour, listen in for a great feature on our focused artists, the Pointer Sisters. Joe's in at 7 with the Filipino radio program. Shirley follows at 8 with the Multicultural Hour. And then an hour of wonderful blues music from 9 o'clock with Shirley tonight here on Bendigo's Fresh FM. The Rolling Stones are stepping off the stage and into your headphones this week. The band has launched a brand new 6-episode podcast series diving into the making of their upcoming album, Foreign Tongues. Each episode goes behind the scenes with stories from the studio, early song sketches, and the creative chaos that shaped the record. It's the Stones in full storytelling mode, raw, reflective, and still pushing boundaries after 6 decades. Rock's longest-running legends aren't slowing down. They're just adding new ways to bring fans along for the ride. If you'd like to have a listen, it's available on all the big platforms, Spotify, Apple Podcasts, Amazon Music, and YouTube. And I'll leave you today with a song from the Rolling Stones, not straight away, but coming up. And naturally, it's all over now, except it isn't. 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

coming up, national news, then more of the songs you haven't heard for ages from the 70s, 80s and 90s, including featured classic artists and groups. 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

0: News, brought to you by Tom Roberts for Criminal Law Defense. When everything is on the line, the right defense starts with lawyer Tom Roberts. 0466 228 046.
1: 14 degrees in Melbourne, cloudy tomorrow, a top of 14. It's 4 o'clock. Good afternoon, I'm Jordan Tunbridge. Contentious changes to Australia's tax system have passed Parliament after the federal government made more last-minute changes. From July next year, the capital gains tax discount and negative gearing concessions will be reined in. The government has watered down some aspects of the new rules amid concern they could stifle investment. Prime Minister Anthony Albanese has told Parliament the reforms will help more young people buy a house.
2: Fixing a broken system to give first home buyers a fair crack. And during this debate, those opposite, though, say even though they acknowledge it's not working, don't do anything about it. Well, that is not the Labor way.
1: Charges have been laid over a double stabbing in a McDonald's car park at Milton last night. A 22-year-old man handing himself into police as the alleged victims remain in hospital. Victorians are being plagued by a worsening pothole crisis, with reports of damaged roads soaring 46% this year. New figures from Snap, Send, Solve show more than 16,500 complaints have been lodged statewide in 2026. Vicky, among the callers to 3AW, fuming over the state of regional roads.
3: The main street of Kilmore, right outside Jacqueline Symes' office. The potholes are so big that you have to almost run over a pedestrian to dodge the potholes. The Geelong Road from Geelong to Colac is like a goat track.
1: Video has emerged of an alleged assault involving a Liberal MP at an event in Sunshine West. Moira Deeming has made a complaint to police about her colleague Matthew Guy. Victoria Police have confirmed they are investigating claims of a physical assault in May. Analysts say the latest unemployment numbers are much better than expected, showing a level of resilience in the economy. The data shows 40,000 jobs were created in May, but most of them are part-time. The result has seen Australia's unemployment rate come down to 4.4% over the month. But Motley Fool Chief Investment Officer Scott Phillips says there are still a few things to watch out for.
4: If you're looking for a little bit of bleakness, and we should be balanced, the underemployment rate increased a little bit from 5.8 to 5.9%. So more people than jobs, but unfortunately more people who want more work can't get it. That remains the issue. We also had 22 million fewer hours worked during the month.
1: Finance, the All Ordinary is down 57 points, one Australian dollar buying 68.93 US cents.
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1: Collingwood is facing the possibility of being without Darcy Moore for the rest of the season. The skipper took to the track this morning for the first time since suffering a hamstring injury last month. Pies coach Craig McRae admits no one knows the timeline for Moore's return.
6: There's more evidence to suggest he's moving in the right direction. Still a long way to go. Pleasing did a good running session today, so I got a good block under him. And as far as I'm aware, the timeline is the timeline. I don't know what it is, and I don't even think they know what it is.
1: Isaac Quaynor could miss Saturday's clash against Richmond after hurting his foot at training. At the FIFA World Cup, co-hosts Mexico have made it three wins in a row, crushing Czechia 3-0 to top Group A. South Africa has stunned South Korea 1-0 to finish second in the group. Earlier, Switzerland won Group B after a 2-1 win over Canada. Brazil defeated Scotland 3-0 to claim top spot in Group C. That's the latest news and sport.
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8: Bendigo overnight tonight. We'll have a minimum temperature of 4, reaching 13 during the day tomorrow. Partly cloudy skies. It gets better over the weekend. Saturday, 4 into 15 and sunny. And Sunday, 4 into 14, another sunny day.
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8: 6:04, presently here in the CBD, 4, reaching 13 during the day tomorrow, partly cloudy skies. It gets better over the weekend, Saturday 4 into 15 and sunny, and Sunday 4 into 14, another sunny day.
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0: It's the song you choose, letting you pick the music. 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

Bendigo's Fresh and The Songs You Remember. Our featured artist, the Pointer Sisters. They had their origins when sisters June and Bonnie Pointer began performing in clubs in 1969 as Pointers, a pair. Then the lineup grew to a trio when a sister, Anita, decided to join them. Then they became a quartet when Ruth, another sister, joined in December of 1972. Over the years, the group has changed with other family members coming and going. But it was the original three that had their biggest success. In 2016, Billboard magazine ranked them as the 80th most successful dance artists of all time. The Pointer Sisters contributed to the Children's Television Workshop, which were responsible for Sesame Street. They had the Pinball Number Count, which was an animated short on Sesame Street designed to teach children to count to 12. The Pointer Sisters were among hundreds of artists who lost master recordings in the 2008 Universal fire. And another big hit was Automatic, their first hit to feature Ruth Pointer's distinctive low contralto as the lead. This won the 1984 Grammy Award for Best Arrangement for Two or More Voices. It became one of the trio's biggest hits, especially in the UK, where it hit number two. On Bendigo's Fresh, with more of the songs that make you feel good, Bendigo's 1015.

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1: It's Ray with another local and fresh update. The City of Greater Bendigo is providing support to prepare for the return of Bendigo Writers Festival in 2027. In 2026, the City of Greater Bendigo will partner with Goldfields Library to deliver a range of literary events. Operational planning for a full festival return will also take place next year, including the development of new guidelines for sponsorship and participation, as well as confirming a new plan for running the festival sustainably. A survey will be open from Wednesday, October 8 to Monday, October 27. All feedback from the engagement processes will then be used to make decisions about the future of the festival. Keeping our community updated, Bendigo's Community Fresh.
0: It's the song you choose. 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It's all about the songs you remember
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4: A partly cloudy Friday, 5 minimum and a top of 15. Bendigo's weekend details, a sunny Saturday, 4 low and a high of 15. And a shower or two Sunday, minimum 5 and a top of 15. Melbourne's weekend forecast, mostly cloudy. Saturday, overnight low of 6 and a top of 13. Cloudy and 6 minimum with a top of 14 degrees on Sunday. It's round 11 of Bendigo football and it's returning this Saturday from 1:30 p.m. Gisborne at home play South Bendigo.
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Bendigo's Fresh and the Songs You Remember. Our featured artist is Prince. He got his first record deal at 18, and his first album, For You, an arrangement with Warner Brothers, made him the youngest artist in its history to be given complete artistic control in the studio. On his 35th birthday in 1993, Prince changed his name to an unpronounceable symbol, a mixture of the male and female signs combined with the alchemy symbol for soapstone. The media began referring to him as the artist formerly known as Prince, or simply the artist. His staff, on the other hand, called him the Dude. In May of 2000, he changed his name back to simply Prince. At aged 57, in April of 2016, Prince died of an accidental drug overdose. Prince had a prolific output, releasing 39 albums during his lifetime, with a vast array of unreleased projects left in a vault at his home after his death. Numerous musicians and cultural figures reacted badly to Prince's death. Nielsen Music reported that sales of his material spiked 42,000% after his death. Prince's catalogue sold 4.41 million albums and songs from April 21 to 28, a one-week period, with five albums simultaneously in the top 10 of Billboard. This was a first in the chart's history. And Prince's biggest album was Purple Rain, selling over 13 million copies in the US and spent 24 consecutive weeks at number one on the Billboard charts. On Bendigo's Fresh, with more of the songs that make you feel good, Bendigo's 101.5

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1: 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The City of Greater Bendigo is doing multiple flood and waterway studies in areas that often flood to become more resilient and ready for future extreme weather. Flood studies look at how water moves through the land. This is used to create flood maps. The study areas include Gornong Flood Study, Heathcote Waterway Study and Juniton Waterway Study. The City of Greater Bendigo wants to hear from you about your experiences with flooding in your local area. This will help ensure the studies reflect what happens on the ground. 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Keeping our community updated, Bendigo's community fresh.
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3: A partly cloudy Friday, 5 minimum and a top of 15. Bendigo's weekend details, a sunny Saturday, 4 low and a high of 15. And a shower or two Sunday, minimum 5 and a top of 15. Melbourne's weekend forecast, mostly cloudy. Saturday, overnight low of 6 and a top of 13. Cloudy and 6 minimum with a top of 14 degrees on Sunday. It's round 11 of Bendigo football and it's returning this Saturday from 1:30 p.m. Gisborne at home plays South Bendigo.
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2: 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Kellerville United at home face Bears Lagoon Serpentine. Morong face Inglewood. Midiyama take on McCorner. 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

Bendigo's Fresh, playing your 70s, 80s and 90s requests. And what a star Phil Collins has been, particularly in the 80s. Did you know that he is one of only three recording artists, along with Paul McCartney and Michael Jackson, who have sold over 100 million records, both as a solo artist and separately as principal members of a band? And how's this for a resume? 8 Grammy Awards, 6 Brit Awards, 2 Golden Globes, 1 Academy Award, and a Disney Legend Award. He was awarded 6 Ivor Novello Awards from the British Academy of Songwriters, Composers and Authors, including the International Achievement Award. He has a star on the Hollywood Walk of Fame, and in 1999 was inducted into the Songwriters Hall of Fame, and then in 2010 in the Rock and Roll Hall of Fame for his time with Genesis. And another big hit, Take Me Home. For many, many years, it was used as the very last song when he performed a concert. Many think it's a song about a weary traveller. In truth, the song is about a mental patient yearning to be set free from an institution. It was inspired by One Flew Over the Cuckoo's Nest. Superstars Sting and Phil's former Genesis bandmate Peter Gabriel also sing backup vocals on the song. On Bendigo's Fresh, 101.5 FM, Phil Collins and Take Me Home.

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2: It's Ray with another local and fresh update. 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
1: A partly cloudy Friday, 5 minimum and a top of 15. Bendigo's weekend details, a sunny Saturday, 4 low and a high of 15. And a shower or two Sunday, minimum 5 and a top of 15. Melbourne's weekend forecast, mostly cloudy. Saturday, overnight low of 6 and a top of 13. Cloudy and 6 minimum with a top of 14 degrees on Sunday. It's round 11 of Bendigo football and it's returning this Saturday from 1:30 p.m. Gisborne at home plays South Bendigo.
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0: Pinapakinggan ninyo ang ating mga ngawit na si Ray Velaro. At ang susunod na awitin ibibigay ko sa inyo yan pagkatapos ng ating mga balita dito sa ating Palatuntunang Pilipino with Joanna on 115 Binigos Fresh FM. At panahon po ng, na po ng ating mga balita at mga informasyon galing ng ating bansang Pilipinas. At ito naman po ay headline, 52 firearms undeclared in Vice President's slang lawmaker. Sira Duterte, aside from cash deposit, 52 firearms were undeclared in the statement of assets, liabilities, and net worth, SALN, or SALN, of impeached Vice President Sira Duterte and her husband Manassas Carpio, a congressman prosecutor in her impeachment case revealed yesterday. The firearms of varying make and caliber were registered with the Philippine National Police. Of the 52 firearms, 23 belong to the 30, while the remaining 29 were registered in Carpio's name. The Duterte's firearms issue is in the pre-trial brief submitted by the House Prosecution Panel to the Senate Impeachment Court, according to Redone, who chairs the Public Accounts Committee. According to Redone, a representative from the PNP Firearms and Explosive Office would be subpoena in the impeachment trial along with the dealers of the firearms to determine their value. He noted that the late Chief Justice Renato Corona was convicted by an impeachment court on the basis of none. Declaration in his land. We really have to be fair here. It has to be the same treatment, the non-disclosure of our vice president in his land. Lead prosecutor, Representative Gervel Luestro. According to him, the Duterte camp is expected to move heaven and earth to block the appearance in the House impeachment on her alleged $6.7 billion total asset. According to her, most of the 50 prosecution witnesses to be presented would likely be hostile witnesses who has worked under Duterte in the office of the Vice President and the Department of Education. The defense team also has several witnesses to present during her trial, according to his spokesperson Michael Pua. The Duterte couple total asset totaled $122.797 million, comparing $81.308 million worth of real properties and $41.488 million worth of personal properties. And ibabalik ko sa inyo ang iba nating mga balita pagkatapos ng ilang awitin. Sa ngayon ay bibigay ko sa inyo ang iba nating mga awiting Pilipino. Ito mo lang ating patalastas.
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0: Panahon na po ng ating mga balitang Pilipino dito sa 115 Pinigos Fresh FM. At ito na pong ating mga balita headlines. Marcos sees room to expand trade with Russia. President Ferdinand Marcos Jr., according to him, the Philippines and Russia have a great deal more room to expand trade and economic cooperation as he met Russian President Vladimir Putin. Speaking at the start of their bilateral meeting in Kazan on Wednesday next week, Marcos, according to him, trade between the two countries is steady, but there are also untapped opportunities for doing more business. There are many potential areas that I think we should still open to explore, according to Marcos to Putin. The present level of trade, although it is steady, I think that there is a great deal for more that we can do. The Marcos Putin meeting comes as Russia appears to be stepping up effort to strengthen economic ties with Southeast Asia amid continuing Western sanctions imposed after its invasion of Ukraine. According to Putin, Russia sees good potential to expand cooperation with the Philippines, particularly in the agriculture and energy. The two leaders in their meeting also discussed broader economic ties as Manila and Moscow marks 50 years of diplomatic relations this year. The Philippines is the oldest treaty ally of the United States in Asia, and like most Asian members, supported a 2022 United Nations resolution condemning Russia's invasion of Ukraine. But ASEAN has continued to engage Moscow as the dialogue partner despite the war. On Wednesday yesterday, Marcos cited discussions during the fourth meeting of the Philippine-Russia Joint Commission on Trade and Economic Cooperation in Moscow last year. The president said business-to-business engagement held alongside the meeting had helped Philippine and Russia firms establish contacts and explore potential joint ventures. Beyond trade, Marcos said, the Philippines hopes to continue regular political consultation with Russia. They provide a very important opportunity to explore further ways of cooperation. Marcos also invited Putin to attend the 21st East Asia Summit, which Manila is scheduled to host in November as chair of ASEAN. 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

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Ito ang inyong tagapaglingkod, Joanna. 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Stay tuned for Chile Inis. And she'll be coming in very shortly. Ang oras natin, 3 minutos na lamang bago mag-alas 8. 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

It is now 13 minutes after 8 o'clock. Good evening. Welcome to the Multicultural Show. Shirley Inn is here with you, and I'll be here from 8 until 10. Well, from 8 until 9, I will be presenting the Multicultural Show, and from 9 until 10, the Blues Show. I hope you can stay with me. And you've heard a song there, French music from Mel Grove, and the song titled Jay Out and Dry. And we kicked off with tonight some multicultural song from Janet Clegg together with Yoloka, a South African song called Akanaki Nokonaki.

0: And thank you, Joanna, for the Filipino show. Joanna will be back here again next Thursday from 7 until 8. And tonight's news at 8:30, just the headlines for now. Fujimori secures unbeatable lead in Peru's election. And also, train driver killed in UK crash past red signal. And son of Norway's crown princess appeals convictions. All the details I am going to deliver you at 8:30. So for now, we'll play some more multicultural song for you straight after these few messages.
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1: 143 829. Baby T's in the house.
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0: And you've heard a song there from Gypsy Kings with their, Torikonda with their Senegal music called Guerrilla. And before that, a song from South Korean group who called themselves Dasha with the song Beyond the Ocean. Well, it is now 31 minutes after 8 o'clock. You are indeed listening to the Multicultural Show on board here with Shirley Innes. And after the break, let's get on with tonight's news from here and abroad. That's coming up straight after this.
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0: It is now 27 minutes before 9 o'clock. You are indeed listening to Bendigo's Fresh FM 101.5 broadcasting throughout Bendigo and Central Victoria. Now let's get on with tonight's world news. In Peru, Conservative Keiko Fujimori has gained an insurmountable lead in Peru's presidential runoff, setting her on track to assume the presidency. Fujimori, a four-time presidential hopeful and the daughter of former President Alberto Fujimori, now has 50.11% of votes, putting her ahead of leftist rival Roberto Sanchez by 47,386 votes. Only 40,213 potential votes remain to be counted, according to the data from Peru's ONPE Electoral Authority late on Tuesday, and the Electoral Authority has yet to officially declare a winner and plans to do so in mid-July. Fujimori's expected victory deepens Latin America's rightward shift following outsider Abelardo de la Estrella's election in Colombia on Sunday. Voters concerned about crime have flocked to hardline candidates. And early on Tuesday, Sanchez alleged that fraud was underway without providing evidence and said he would refuse to recognize the results of the election, raising the prospect of a prolonged political crisis in Peru. Sanchez had requested the annulment of thousands of votes cast abroad that mostly favored Fujimori, but Peru's national electoral jury rejected the request on Tuesday night. The runoff result had been delayed by a review of contested ballots, the late arrival of ballots from abroad, and the razor-thin difference between candidates. Fujimori is said to inherit a country that has seen 8 presidents in as many years and which is grappling with stark economic inequalities between the capital and the rural regions, as well as disillusionment with politicians. On the 8 former presidents, none completed a full term, with 3 impeached and 1 resigning just after 6 days. 4 former presidents are currently in prison, and Fujimori's late father served 16 years over human rights abuses during his decade-long role in the 90s. Fujimori, who previously distanced herself from her father's legacy, has leaned into its election, casting herself as a strong leader best able to enforce order and stability as voters grapple with rising rates of extortion and murder. A train driver killed in a train crash in central England passed a red signal moments before the collision. Investigators say Sean Burton, who is 60, died when the East Midlands Railway train he was driving hit the back of a stationary train run by the same operator. The Rail Accident Investigation Branch said in an interim report that Burton's train proceeded past a red signal near the scene of the crash in Elstow, near Bedford, at 5:15 on Friday, and it added it is not yet possible to say what alert the driver received from an onboard system designed to sound a horn when a red light is being approached and activate the emergency brake if that is not acknowledged by them pressing a button. About 160 people were injured, 102 of whom needed hospital treatment, and 53 remain in hospital, including 8 in a critical condition. Images from a forward-facing CCTV camera on Burton's train show a signal near the scene of the crash was displaying a red aspect of the train approach and then passed it. Pardon me. Preliminary analysis of a data recorder recovered from the wreckage shows it was traveling at 122 kilometers per hour when its brakes were applied 9 seconds before the crash. Its speed had reduced to 79 kilometers per hour when the impact happened, and Burton's train was fitted with automatic warning system equipped, triggered by magnets on tracks. This sounds a bell or chime in the driver's cab when it is approaching a green signal and a horn when coming up to a non-green signal. In the case of later, drivers are required to acknowledge the warning by pressing a button. After this happens, a visual indicator appears in the driver's cab as a reminder. The train's emergency brake is applied if the warning is not responded to quickly enough. The RAAB statement said the stationary train involved in the collision had come to stop unexpectedly after a fault with its AWS equipment caused its brakes to apply. This resulted in the signal behind it automatically changing to red, investigators said, and approaching trains should stop at red signals. And in Norway, Marius Borg Hoiby, the eldest son of Norwegian Crown Princess Mette-Marit, has formally appealed the court verdict handed down against him, his lawyer told Norwegian news agency NTV. An Oslo court sentenced Hoiby to 4 years in prison for 34 offenses earlier this month. He is challenging his convictions in 2 counts of rape, as well as a conviction related to abuse during a relationship with a former girlfriend. Hoiby, who is 29, had been charged with 4 counts of rape but was convicted in only 2 cases. An appeal trial may not take place until next year, according to Norwegian media, and Højby has been held in detention since early February. He had been seeking release, citing the severe lung disease of his mother, Crown Princess Mette-Marit. His latest request came immediately after the verdict, but the court rejected it. His lawyer told the Aftenpost newspapers that Højby will not appeal that decision and accepted that he will remain in detention pending further legal actions. And to our other news, the parents of a girl who was raped when she was 12 by an adult stranger she met on Snapchat have sued its parents' company Snap and the attacker in Missouri State Court. The lawsuit filed yesterday claims the social media company has refused to disable dangerous features in its app or warn parents about potential harms it may cause. According to the lawsuit, the girl began using Snapchat in 2021 when she was 11 without her parents' knowledge. While the app requires users to be 13 to sign up, the lawsuit says the girl does not remember what birth date she entered and that children knew they could easily bypass the minimum age requirement. About a year after she began using Snapchat, the lawsuit says the app recommended her and 10 girls from nearby high schools as friends to defendant Gabriel Joel Valentin Reyes, an adult who had no real life connections to them, and it did not warn the children to connecting to strangers might be dangerous. After the girl and Valentin Reyes connected, Valentin Reyes began sending her unsolicited nude photographs. The girl did not want those photographs and at first did not reciprocate, but Snapchat's product design made it impossible for her to avoid such explicit content. As part of its Snap Maps features, the app also provided Valentin Reyes with the girl's home address without her knowledge, according to the lawsuit. Valentin Reyes then groomed the girl, convincing her that he was a 17-year-old local high school boy, not a 25-year-old man. Eventually, he got her to meet him in person and raped her. Valentin Reyes pleaded guilty to statutory rape and is serving an 18-year in prison in Missouri. The lawsuit claims Snapchat knew Valentin Reyes had multiple accounts, even though it is against the app's policies, including one he used to lure teen girls. Snap did not immediately respond to a message for comment, and the girl had been diagnosed with PTSD, anxiety, and depression. The plaintiffs seek unspecified damages and are seeking the court to compel Snap to stop practices that harm children. New Mexico sued the company in 2024, saying the platform's designs feature foster sextortion, sexual abuse, and unwanted contact from adults to minors. According to the lawsuit, Snap as well aware but failed to warn parents, young users, and the public chat sextortion was a rampant, massive, and incredibly concerning issue on Snapchat. A judge denied the company's motion to dismiss last year, and there are also individual lawsuits pending against the company, including one in Vermont on behalf of 2 12-year-old girls who were sexually assaulted by an adult they met on Snapchat. And finally, to our local news, police are investigating an alleged aggravated burglary and car theft in Kangaroo Flat. It is understood unknown offenders attended a property in Grantham Terrace between 11 p.m. yesterday, June 24, and 5:15 this morning, Thursday, June 25. They allegedly broke into the victim's car, which was parked on the street, and located a fob for the garage. Offenders then allegedly opened the garage and gained access to the residence through an internal door. The offenders allegedly stole keys for two vehicles, a Hyundai i30 registration ZHV857 and Hyundai i20 registration 1AE9IG, and the residents who were asleep at the time were not disturbed during the incident. The vehicles were allegedly driven off and remain outstanding. The investigations remains ongoing. If anyone with information is urged to contact Crime Stoppers on 1-800-333-000. That's 1-800-333-000. And that's all the news I've got for you on this Thursday, the 25th of June. Well, there you go. 6 months almost finished. And we're going to be doing, well, next week we're going to be July. And, yeah, it's going to be very close to Christmas time. Anyway, our time is now 14 and a half minutes before 9 o'clock. And please stay with me as I will continue on from 9 until 10 to play some blues music for you. And during our blues show, I will be playing some songs from Santana, Eric Clapton, Van Morrison, and of course our well-known Australian band The Black Sorrows, featuring Joe Camilleri from his album that was released back in 2018 and 2021. So I hope you can join me from 9 until 10. So for now, let's continue on playing some multicultural song for you. 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

0: And you've heard a song there from Gypsy Kings, and the song called Equals Entonces. And after the break, let's play our last multicultural song for you, an Italian song from Tracia Mista with Senza Trucco.
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0: And you've heard a couple of songs there from Santana. And that last one was an instrumental song called Acapulco Sunrise. And we kicked off with tonight's blues songs from Santana, Every Day I Have the Blues. And I will still have to play another song from Santana straight after these few messages. And as I have mentioned before, we will be playing some songs for you from Santana, Eric Clapton, Van Morrison, and also from our very well-known band, Australian band, I should say, the Black Sorrows, featuring Joe Camilleri. And that's during our blues show. So it is now 13 and a half minutes after 9 o'clock, and you are now listening to the blues on board here with Shirley Innes. And after the break, let's play this last song from Santana as the years go passing by.
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0: Well, it is now 30 minutes after 9 o'clock, and you've heard three songs there from Eric Clapton, tracks taken from his Unplugged and A Cradle CDs, and that last one was indeed a song called Groaning the Blues, or Groaning the Blues, and also San Francisco Blues before that, and Five Long Years. And after the break, let's play, well, different song. Well, it's still blues, but it's from Van Morrison, but it's a different type of a blues song. So that's coming up straight after this. You're listening to Bendigo's Fresh FM. 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

Well, it is now 10 minutes before this show ends. Well, I better just say thanks again for listening. And the three tracks that I'm going to play for you from the Black Sorrows, it's going to be like, well, we just played Wednesday's Child, and follows by What Stephanie Knows, and also Brother Moses and Sister May. And those tracks was actually released back in 2018 and 2021. And before that, we played Van Morrison For You and songs that was actually released back in the 70s. That was during my time. Anyway, thanks again for listening. Enjoy your weekend and enjoy the two tracks that I am going to play for you from Joe Camilleri and the Black Sorrows. So until then, it's good night and take care. And I will be back next Thursday from 8 until 10.

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1: It's Ray with another local and fresh update. The City of Greater Bendigo is doing multiple flood and waterway studies in areas that often flood to become more resilient and ready for future extreme weather. Flood studies look at how water moves through the land. 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The study areas include Gornong Flood Study, Heathcote Waterway Study and Juniton Waterway Study. The City of Greater Bendigo wants to hear from you about your experiences with flooding in your local area. 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
2: A partly cloudy Friday, 5 minimum and a top of 15. Bendigo's weekend details. A sunny Saturday, 4 low and a high of 15. And a shower or two Sunday, minimum 5 and a top of 15. Melbourne's weekend forecast. Mostly cloudy. Saturday, overnight low of 6 and a top of 13. Cloudy and 6 minimum with a top of 14 degrees on Sunday. It's round 11 of Bendigo football and it's returning this Saturday from 1:30 p.m. Gisborne at home play South Bendigo.
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Colin French, Mike Sion. This is the 70s. We just had The Faces with Rod Stewart out of 1971-72. It charted in the US in 72 and reached the top 10. Rod Stewart in 1971 released a song that was recorded by Glen Campbell in the US. It charted for him in England and Australia in 1971 in the middle top 40. In the US, it was number 63. In 1994, he re-released Reason to Believe. This is a 70s version. If I listen long enough to you.

The devil went down to Georgia. He was looking for a soul to steal. He was in a bind because he was way behind and he was willing to make a deal. When he came across this young man sawing on a fiddle and playing it hot, and the devil jumped up on a hickory stump and said, "Boy, let me tell you what. I guess you didn't know it, but I'm a fiddle player too. And if you'd care to take a dare, I'll make a bet with you. Now, you play pretty good fiddle, boy, but give the devil his due. I bet a fiddle of gold against your soul, because I think I'm better than you." The boy said, "My name's Johnny, and it might be a sin, but I'll take your bet, and you're going to

opened up his case and he said, "I'll start this show," and fire flew from his fingertips as he rosined up his bow. And he pulled the bow across the strings and it made an evil hiss. And then a band of demons joined in and it

The devil bowed his head because he knew that he'd been beat. And he laid that golden fiddle on the ground at Johnny's feet. Johnny said, "Devil, just come on back if you ever want to try again. Because I told you once, you son of a gun, I'm..."

0: Coming up on the 70s, our Motown flashback featuring Diana Ross, Marvin Gaye, Smokey Robinson and Stevie Wonder, Boney M and Roger Whittaker out of 1975. Stay with us.
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0: Roger Whittaker and The Last Farewell, released in 1975. In 1978, Boney M. gave us a song about a Russian monk. His name was Rasputin, and that's Boney M. and Rasputin out of 78. And Diana Ross, Marvin Gaye, Smokey Robinson and Stevie Wonder in our Motown moment for tonight, and that's Pops, We Love You. Coming up, the Ritchie family, the best disco in town, Graham Bond and Ricky Dees and the Disco Duck.
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0: Ricky D's a DJ with the American Top 40 at one stage throughout the 80s. Ricky D's and the Disco Duck and his cast of idiots. Graham Bond, another cast of idiots out of 1974 and Farewell Auntie Jack. And we went back to 76 with the Ritchie Family, a track that only charted in the capital cities around Australia and the world, by the way. Never charted in any regional area whatsoever. The Best Disco in Town out of 1976. Graham Baker selection coming up, Dawn. And we have a great track from LRB. That's next.
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0: Bendigo's Fresh FM, 40 years of consecutive live broadcast of Central Victoria football. We thank our listeners, sponsors, and here's some callers you may remember. Peter Lanigan and Mick McGuan.
1: He gets a lead from the square by Sexton. Also down there is Fitzgerald, who leads in towards the scoreboard pocket. That's the direction he'll go. Beautiful kick from Richardson. Put it on a plate for Mark Fitzgerald. And he's marked 45 metres out on a slight angle, Mick.
2: Yes, good lead by Fitzgerald. The poor checking there by Pedrotti. He just allowed him the space. He started behind him by about 2 metres.
0: Celebrating 40 years of live local football. Local footy. 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
7: A partly cloudy Friday, 5 minimum and a top of 15. Bendigo's weekend details. A sunny Saturday, 4 low and a high of 15. And a shower or two Sunday, minimum 5 and a top of 15. Melbourne's weekend forecast. Mostly cloudy. Saturday, overnight low of 6 and a top of 13. Cloudy and 6 minimum with a top of 14 degrees on Sunday. It's round 11 of Bendigo football and it's returning this Saturday from 1:30 p.m. Gisborne at home plays South Bendigo.
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16: 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It's round 11 for the Loddon Valley Football Netball League this Saturday. 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

Webcasting from Somerset, Tasmania, Australia. I'm Colin French. This is Rewind of the 70s, and welcome to Hour 2. And we started with Guess Who and Share the Land. Here's Lee Michaels now. Do you know what I mean?

Rewind to the 70s, heard on great radio stations like the one you're listening to right now. And which way you're going, Billy? That's a Poppy family. It's Bobby Sherman and Little Woman.

0: We understand it's not just another song on the radio. It's your favourite, the song you love. And that's why you choose the music from the 70s, 80s and 90s right here. 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

Recorded live that time, Peter Frampton and Show Me the Way, Three Dog Night and One, and Charlie Rich and the Most Beautiful Girl. Here's a rarity. I found it on an LP, Roger Whittaker and Red River Valley.

Hey, the boys are back in town. Thin Lizzy, Roger Whittaker prior to that in Red River Valley. I'm Colin French. This is Rewind to the 70s, and here's Sonny and Cher.

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Rock Me Gently, Rock Me Slowly, that's Andy Kim. Prior to that, Helen Reddy and I Am Woman. I'm Colin French. This has been Rewind to the 70s. Thanks for joining me. I'll be back at the same time next week for another 2 hours of classic 70s tracks.

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1: A partly cloudy Friday, 5 minimum and a top of 15. Bendigo's weekend details. A sunny Saturday, 4 low and a high of 15. And a shower or two Sunday, minimum 5 and a top of 15. Melbourne's weekend forecast. Mostly cloudy. Saturday, overnight low of 6 and a top of 13. Cloudy and 6 minimum with a top of 14 degrees on Sunday. It's round 11 of Bendigo football and it's returning this Saturday from 1:30 p.m. Gisborne at home plays South Bendigo.
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13: Now here's a little story. To tell it is a must. 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
1: Well, how do you know he's a police dog?
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0: G'day. Rolf Harris here.
1: There's an old Australian stockman lying, dying. And he gets himself up onto one elbow and he turns to his mates who are gathered round and he says, "Watch me wallabies feed, mate. Watch me wallabies feed. They're a dangerous breed, mate.

your didgeridoo, blue. Play your didgeridoo. 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

0: down.
1: I'm Ed Murrow. The time was May 1941. Britain stood alone. Convoy sinkings were increasing. When Bismarck, the most powerful battleship in the world, broke out into the Atlantic and sank the Hood. Bismarck had to be sunk if Britain was to survive. Winston Churchill gave the order.
2: I don't care how you do it. You must sink the Bismarck.
1: This is how it was done.
3: We gotta sink the Bismarck to the bottom of the sea. We find the German battleship that's making such a fuss.
4: Officers and men of the Bismarck, this is the fleet commander. I can now tell you that we are going out into the North Atlantic to attack the British convoy system. We are sailing in the largest, the most powerful battleship afloat. We are faster, we are unsinkable, and we are German!
5: The Battle of the North Atlantic was on as battleships and cruisers went after the Bismarck in the greatest sea hunt in history. At the Admiralty's Operation Division, men and their ships were moved like pawns in a ceaseless game of chess, and it was anyone's guess who would call checkmate.
6: They've found her. Picture up in the Denmark Strait. Bismarck in a heavy cruiser.
5: Director of operations was Captain Shepherd, a man who'd seen much action and known great personal tragedy.
7: My son's missing. His plane ran out of fuel. I didn't think it was possible to feel such a pain.
8: You can't avoid pain by fencing yourself off. Sometimes you need the help of other people more than anything else. But you have to let them get close enough to help.
5: Working alongside him, a young Wren officer who tried to break through the barrier of cold officialdom to the heart of the man.
7: I thought that surely you must be married or something.
8: I was going to be married last year, but it didn't work out. He was at Dunkirk. He was a rather wonderful man. Not brilliant or dashing or anything like that, but just rather wonderful.
5: Also starring Carl Moner as Captain Lindemann of the Bismarck. Sink the Bismarck is a shattering emotional film of men and ships that brings back with overwhelming excitement and realism the defeats and the despair, the triumphs and the glory of a naval action that helped to destroy Hitler's Germany.

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I'm gonna keep on the run. 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It cost me my very last dime. If I wind up broke, well, I'll always remember that I had a swing in time. I'm gonna give it everything I've got. Lady luck, please let the dice stay hot.

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1: A partly cloudy Friday, 5 minimum and a top of 15. Bendigo's weekend details, a sunny Saturday, 4 low and a high of 15. And a shower or two Sunday, minimum 5 and a top of 15. Melbourne's weekend forecast, mostly cloudy. Saturday, overnight low of 6 and a top of 13. Cloudy and 6 minimum with a top of 14 degrees on Sunday. It's round 11 of Bendigo football and it's returning this Saturday from 1:30 p.m. Gisborne at home plays South Bendigo.
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a revolutionary piece of entertainment was written and played for the first time. It was the creation of an extraordinary British composer, Peter Townsend. It was performed by an incredible music group called The Who. It was titled Tommy. The unusual theme of the story immediately captured the imagination of an entire generation. Tommy became a classic, enjoyed by countless millions and performed by artists all over the world. Now, director Ken Russell with producer Robert Stigwood have embarked on what seemed to many an impossible goal: to make a movie of Tommy. They assembled some of the most important names in the international motion picture and music worlds. Columbia Pictures and Robert Stigwood are proud to announce Tommy, the movie.

Jackson, the preacher. Tina Turner, the acid queen. Elton John, the pinball wizard. Keith Moon, Uncle Ernie. The music, the Who. Roger Daltrey, Tommy.

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1: A partly cloudy Friday, 5 minimum and a top of 15. Bendigo's weekend details, a sunny Saturday, 4 low and a high of 15. And a shower or two Sunday, minimum 5 and a top of 15. Melbourne's weekend forecast, mostly cloudy. Saturday, overnight low of 6 and a top of 13. Cloudy and 6 minimum with a top of 14 degrees on Sunday. It's round 11 of Bendigo football and it's returning this Saturday from 1:30 p.m. Gisborne at home plays South Bendigo.
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15: 1960! Hello, I'm Colin French and this is Yesterday's Hit Parade. As we look at the top 15 songs in the bubbling under chart, this week back in 1960. 111 on the bubbling under chart this week, Brenda Lee on Decca.

0: Daddy.
1: A group featuring a future Beverly Hills lawyer, Dante and the Evergreens, and their version of Alley Oop, number 5 on the Bubbling Under chart this week. This Dwayne Eddy track did well on the Australian market, but not so well in the US, where it only charted for 1 week at 85, because they're young.

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1: Inspired by the film Sink the Bismarck, that's Johnny Horton, number 15 this week, dropping down from number 9 last week. Dropping from 13 to 14 is Neil Sedaka.

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1: 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Yesterday's Hits Today with Colin French. 1960. Number 13.

Number 13 this week, Skip and Flip and Cherry Pie, a song that was originally popularized in 1954 by the Rhythm and Blues group Marvin and Johnny. This is Ron Holden. Number 12, with Love You So.

0: The 11th most popular song this week back in 1960, Jack Scott on Top Rank Records and Burning Bridges. I'm Colin French, I'll be back with the top 10 and a few surprises in the next bracket and one from a Facebook friend.
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0: Hello, I'm Colin French and welcome back to Yesterday's Hit Parade as we look at the 15 top songs and the bubbling undercharts this week back in 1960. This is Preston Phelps and Bongo, Bongo, Bongo, 114 on the bubbling undercharts this week.

My Facebook friend Carl Dobkins Jr. entered the charts for the second time this week with Exclusively Yours. It was as high as it went in 1960 at 86.

Anita Bryant in the charts for 7 weeks straight. And number 10 this week, Paper Roses. Here's Billy Bland and Let the Little Girl Dance, number 9.

In 1960, Johnny Preston had a big hit with his debut record, Running Bear. He followed that up with Cradle of Love, the number 7 song this week. Now we go to the Warner Brothers TV studios and Hawaii and I. This is Cricket Blake. Remember her? That was Connie Stevens and 16 Reasons, number 6 this week.

Number 5 this week, dropping down from 4 last week. That's Jackie Wilson on Brunswick Records and Night. Dropping from number 3 to number 4, here's the Brothers 4 and Greenfields.

0: the three top tunes this week back in 1960, Jimmy Jones and Good Timing at number three. Stuck on You, formerly the number one song from Elvis Presley at number two, and rising from number two to number one, that's Kathy's Clown on Warner Brothers Record, 1 week at number one for the Everly Brothers. I'm Colin French, thanks for joining me as we look back at 1960 on yesterday's Hit Parade. We'll be back again next week and do it all again. Till then, take care and I'll see you on the radio.
1: 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Join us next week for a journey into time.
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3: A partly cloudy Friday, 5 minimum and a top of 15. Bendigo's weekend details, a sunny Saturday, 4 low and a high of 15. And a shower or two Sunday, minimum 5 and a top of 15. Melbourne's weekend forecast, mostly cloudy. Saturday, overnight low of 6 and a top of 13. Cloudy and 6 minimum with a top of 14 degrees on Sunday. It's round 11 of Bendigo football and it's returning this Saturday from 1:30 p.m. Gisborne at home plays South Bendigo.
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Hello, I'm Colin Francis, and yesterday's Hit Parade and number 69, Robin the Cradle, rising from 83 on last week's charts. That's Tony Bellis. Tab Hunter, number 68 last week and again this week.

8 weeks on the charts and dropping from number 12 last week to number 15, The Platters and Enchanted. Another drop was Venus from Frankie Avalon from 9 to 14.

The death of Buddy Holly, the Big Bopper, and J.P. Richardson gave DJ Tommy D an idea. He sang a song called The Three Stars, dropping from number 11 last week to number 13 this week.

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Just beginning to realize and explore his teenage dreams. 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Maybe to help some boy or girl who might have gone astray. 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

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Buddy Holly, we'll always remember you.

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0: rising 8 places this week from number 20 last week. Number 12, Dion and the Belmonts on Laurie Records and A Teenager in Love. The Wang Dang Taffy Apple Tango. That's Pat Boone on Dot Records, number 94 this week, dropping from 65. And the number 90 song, rising 2 points, for The Four Lads on Columbia, The Fountain of Youth. I'll be back with more of the top songs of 1959 and a few surprises in just a moment.
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2: Yesterday's hit parade. 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

One of the biggest songs of Freddie Cannon had on the charts, Tallahassee Lassie, number 96 this week in the first weekend. From 29 up to 16, here's Bobby Darin, and the big one for him, Dream Lover.

The 11th most popular song on the charts this week, dropping down from number 8 last week, Dean and Mac, and Tell Him No. Here's Elvis and I Need Your Love Tonight, dropping from number 7 last week to number 10.

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1: One of the most popular songs of the 50s, Dodie Stevens, a 15-year-old school kid who sang Pink Shoelaces, dropping from number 4 last week to number 8 this week. Rising up the charts was Fabian. He couldn't sing, but he did look good, and Turn Me Loose at number 9. The Virtues had Guitar Boogie Shuffle on the charts, dropping from number 5 last week to number 7 this week.

more of the songs you remember. Songs from the 70s, 80s and 90s that you haven't heard for ages. Your music. SMS 0493 143 829. 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

Such is I. Song number 6 this week, back in 1959. Now and Then, There's a Fool Such as I from Elvis Presley on RCA. Here's another guy that couldn't sing, but this time he called in the help of Connie Stevens, a Warner Brothers stablemate. And Cookie Cookie, Lend Me Your Pony. Number 4 this week, rising for number 19 last week.

0: The three top tunes this week back in 1959. Dave Baby Cortez on Clock Records, 1 week at number one, and The Happy Organ. Sorry, I Ran All the Way Home from the Impalas at number two, and Come Softly to Me on Dolphin Records from the Fleetwoods. I'm Colin French, hope to join you next week for Yesterday's Hit Parade. Till then, take care, and I'll see you on the radio.
1: Yesterday's Hit Parade is compiled from the Billboard magazine Hot 100 chart of the time. 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
1: A partly cloudy Friday, 5 minimum and a top of 15. Bendigo's weekend details, a sunny Saturday, 4 low and a high of 15. And a shower or two Sunday, minimum 5 and a top of 15. Melbourne's weekend forecast, mostly cloudy. Saturday, overnight low of 6 and a top of 13. Cloudy and 6 minimum with a top of 14 degrees on Sunday. It's round 11 of Bendigo football and it's returning this Saturday from 1:30 p.m. Gisborne at home plays South Bendigo.
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9: Hello, I'm Colin French. This is Solid Gold. This week we look at the hits that entered the charts this week back in the 1960s and early 70s. Taken from Sydney, Australia's 2UE Time Recording. These are the hits. Sit back and enjoy, totally uninterrupted.

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1: I was on my way to Dothan, Alabama, to play a concert. And I chartered a private plane, and it was a low-wing plane, I remember, and the sun was very bright, so I put on the sunshades and put the clear pair to the side. And when I got to Dothan, I got off the plane and left the clear pair on the airplane and didn't realize it until the sun went down. I was busy rehearsing and everything. All of a sudden, there I was going to perform at night in sunglasses, and I felt very embarrassed. And I got through the night, and then the next day flew to Atlanta, New York, London, and opened the Beatle tour that evening with the same pair of sunglasses. And I was still worried about that, but no one sort of minded, and that tour was, well, it made the Beatles and myself in Europe and internationally, I guess. It was a really important tour, and with all these photographs around the world with sunshades, I was sort of stuck instant image with that. So it wasn't something I designed or thought of. I'll just do this and be cool. It was a mistake.

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1: A partly cloudy Friday, 5 minimum and a top of 15. Bendigo's weekend details, a sunny Saturday, 4 low and a high of 15. And a shower or two Sunday, minimum 5 and a top of 15. Melbourne's weekend forecast, mostly cloudy. Saturday, overnight low of 6 and a top of 13. Cloudy and 6 minimum with a top of 14 degrees on Sunday. It's round 11 of Bendigo football and it's returning this Saturday from 1:30 p.m. Gisborne at home plays South Bendigo.
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Webcasting from Somerset, Tasmania, Australia. I'm Colin French. This is Rewind of the 70s, and welcome to Hour 2. And we started with Guess Who and Share the Land. Here's Lee Michaels now. Do you know what I mean?

Rewind to the 70s, heard on great radio stations like the one you're listening to right now. And which way you're going, Billy? That's a Poppy family. It's Bobby Sherman and Little Woman.

0: We understand it's not just another song on the radio. It's your favourite, the song you love. And that's why you choose the music from the 70s, 80s and 90s right here. 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

Recorded live that time, Peter Frampton and Show Me the Way, Three Dog Night and One, and Charlie Rich, The Most Beautiful Girl. Here's a rarity. I found it on an LP, Roger Whittaker and Red River Valley.

Hey, the boys are back in town. Thin Lizzy, Roger Whittaker, prior to that, in Red River Valley. I'm Colin French. This is Rewind to the 70s, and here's Sonny and Cher. And all

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3: Hi, this is Let Leckenby of Herman Cernit.

Rock Me Gently, Rock Me Slowly, that's Andy Kim. Prior to that, Helen Reddy and I Am Woman. I'm Colin French. This has been Rewind to the 70s. Thanks for joining me. I'll be back at the same time next week for another 2 hours of classic 70s tracks.

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1: It's Ray with another local and fresh update. The City of Greater Bendigo is providing support to prepare for the return of Bendigo Writers Festival in 2027. In 2026, the City of Greater Bendigo will partner with Goldfields Library to deliver a range of literary events. Operational planning for a full festival return will also take place next year, including the development of new guidelines for sponsorship and participation, as well as confirming a new plan for running the festival sustainably. A survey will be open from Wednesday, October 8 to Monday, October 27. All feedback from the engagement processes will then be used to make decisions about the future of the festival. Keeping our community updated, Bendigo's Community Friend.
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6: A partly cloudy Friday, 5 minimum and a top of 15. Bendigo's weekend details, a sunny Saturday, 4 low and a high of 15. And a shower or two Sunday, minimum 5 and a top of 15. Melbourne's weekend forecast, mostly cloudy. Saturday, overnight low of 6 and a top of 13. Cloudy and 6 minimum with a top of 14 degrees on Sunday. It's round 11 of Bendigo football and it's returning this Saturday from 1:30 p.m. Gisborne at home plays South Bendigo.
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0: Benny goes fresh on the songs that you remember, and our feature artist, Kenny Rogers. Well, as he was penning songs here in the 70s, he put one together called The Gambler. It was a hit, and they say that if you turn every radio station on in the world right now, it's the most popular song. In fact, it was so popular, they turned it into a movie. After that, he did three or four other movies, but this was the real gem for him. Kenny Rogers and The Gambler on Bendigo's Fresh with more songs that make you feel good, Bendigo's 101.5.
1: On a warm summer's evening, on a train bound for nowhere, I met up with The Gambler. We were both too tired to sleep, so we took turns of staring out the window at the darkness till boredom overtook us. And he began to speak. He said, "Son, I've made a life

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1: 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Nominations are now open for the third City of Greater Bendigo Youth Awards to celebrate and recognise the everyday contributions, skills, accomplishments and achievements of young people aged between 12 and 25 years of age who work, live and study in Greater Bendigo. The awards aim to recognise and honour the skills and accomplishments of young individuals across various areas as reflected in the six award categories. Nominations to the Greater Bendigo Youth Awards may also be considered for the 2027 City of Greater Bendigo Young Citizen of the Year Award. Nominations for the Greater Bendigo Youth Awards can be made online until September. 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
3: A partly cloudy Friday, 5 minimum and a top of 15. Bendigo's weekend details, a sunny Saturday, 4 low and a high of 15. And a shower or two Sunday, minimum 5 and a top of 15. Melbourne's weekend forecast, mostly cloudy. Saturday, overnight low of 6 and a top of 13. Cloudy and 6 minimum with a top of 14 degrees on Sunday. It's round 11 of Bendigo football and it's returning this Saturday from 1:30 p.m. Gisborne at home plays South Bendigo.
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Bendy goes fresh on the songs that you remember and the feature artist, Kenny Rogers. In the early 70s to mid-70s, he thought, I'm going to have a solo career. So he got a pen and paper out, he started writing, started singing, and he put out this gem. Lucille won him a Grammy Award, and it really started him as a star and bringing the money in. So Kenny Rogers and Lucille on Bendy Goes Fresh with more songs that make you feel good, Bendy Goes 101.5.

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1: News. 11 degrees in Melbourne, morning fog, then cloudy, top today 14. It's 7 o'clock. Good morning. I'm David Armstrong. Police have cleared Liberal Matthew Guy of any wrongdoing after fellow MP Moira Deeming accused him of assault. Officers had to formally investigate following her complaint that she'd been placed in a headlock at a function. CCTV from inside the venue shows Mr. Guy lean into a conversation and place his hand on Ms. Deeming's shoulder. Victoria's top cop says dangerous hoon drivers will face tougher action, declaring police will not surrender roads and communities to reckless offenders. Madeline Burke reports.
2: Mike Bush has declared he won't let dangerous hoon drivers run rampant on our streets. The Chief Commissioner says police are taking a more robust approach to lawless behaviour on our state's roads. Pursuit policies are being reassessed after alarming incidents in Newport, Narre Warren and Braeside this week raised concerns about public safety. Mr. Bush has told the Herald Sun the force is determined to ensure hoons face real consequences for their actions. Madeline Burke, Melbourne.
1: Man's died in a crash at Dandenong South. A Toyota Camry lost control and crashed on the South Gippsland Highway. Around 2 o'clock this morning, male passenger died at the scene. The United States is launching immediate aid to Venezuela following a fatal double earthquake. 188 people are confirmed dead. Secretary of State Marco Rubio insists the disasters won't derail the ongoing democratic stabilization process in the region. Says he's strictly focused on the humanitarian crisis.
3: I don't think we're analyzing it through that lens. Obviously, it's a setback in that regard. But we're going to get through it, and I think Venezuela is going to emerge stronger from it, despite the tragedy that it's confronting right now.
1: Well, Fed Square will be festooned in green and gold today as the Socceroos World Cup campaign ramps up. Final group stage match against Paraguay in San Francisco kicks off at midday, and Ryan is first in line.
4: I just wanted to make sure I got in, because last time I got here at 1:30, and if I arrived any later, I might not have, so.
5: And where have you come from?
4: Frankston.
5: So the first train here this morning?
4: Not the first, but one of them, yeah.
1: Karl Stefanovic will leave Channel 9 and the Today Show effective immediately. The move comes amid fallout from his interview with far-right British commentator Tommy Robinson on a podcast. His co-host, Sarah Arbo, sharing the news with viewers.
6: He's our mate and he's our colleague, and it goes without saying that Carl's presence will be missed. 2 decades is a long time.
1: In finance, Wall Street's up 71 points. 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
1: Brisbane has reignited its premiership defence, smashing Sydney 126-83 at the Gabba. The Lions shut down the Swans handball game and led at every change on home soil. Coach Chris Fagan says they took risks and they reap the rewards.
8: It's a little bit nerve-wracking for your players to do that, but that is how you've got to play against them, and you've got to take that risk, I guess, in a way. And I thought we did that well enough, often enough tonight to create scoring opportunities for ourselves back the other way.
1: Hawthorn take on the Giants tonight, the MCG. The Hawks have recalled Flynn Perez, Cal Shadir and Jack Dalton for the contest. The Giants without Jesse Hogan. He's out with a broken finger. World Cup action this morning. Ecuador and Germany are tied at 1-1 at halftime. Cote d'Ivoire leads Curaçao 1-0 at the break. That's the latest news and sport.
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10: And a sunny day coming up today. How about that? A roughly old, rough old voice this morning, 14. Tomorrow, sunny, 15. Saturday, showers about 14. Sunday, 14. And Monday, a rainy day with 13.
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10: And currently Bendigo, it's 6 degrees, Kyneton, Castlemaine and Maryborough 5, and Heathcote and Rochester 7 degrees. Classic Friday today. I have been working extremely hard this morning to pull out some classic songs for you. If you'd like to help me out with even more, I really want to pump it through with some classic stuff today. Send those through to me. I've got some Barry Manilow coming up your way. Also a song there from John Lennon. I'm going to take it back. It was originally recorded by Benny King. I'll give you some details on that one. What a classic song it is. And news-wise, we're going to be talking about the Socceroos are going to be in the Bendigo Mel this morning. Well, they mightn't be in the Mel, but we'll be able to watch them in the Mel as of 11 o'clock as they take on Paraguay this morning in the World Cup. Good to have your company. Those requests this morning, and do send them through. 0493 143 829. I really want to pump out some classic stuff this morning. So
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0: Bendigo's Fresh and the songs you remember. Classic Friday. What a classic song to start off the day there with the Manilo and the Copacabana out there on front on the stage with his crackers or whatever they are. All these things that jump up and down. Hey, Darren Kirby here. It's Classic Friday, 17 past 7. And shortly, one of your requests coming up from John Lennon, Stand By Me. The original song was done by Ben E. King. And it's all a song about a partner standing by their partner no matter what you go through in life. Just stick together. Have a listen to that when we play the song in a minute.
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0: And Fresh FM local news and events with Darren Kirby. And police are investigating an alleged burglary and theft in Kangaroo Flat. The alleged burglar jumped into a garage and took off in the car. If you can help them out with that, go to Crime Stoppers 1-800-333-000. And Australian Socceroos play Paraguay today at 11 a.m. The game will be broadcast in the Mel on the big screen. And the Castlemaine Documentary Festival is on this weekend. Well, it's on today, tomorrow and Sunday. The festival will also be supported by a pop-up kitchen in the gardens around the cinema to enhance post-conversations about the movies. And entries are now open for the Energy Breakthrough in Maryborough. If you'd like some more details on that, go to the website. This year, they've already got more entries than they have in the past decade, so things are pumping along there. Market-wise, this weekend, we've got the Wood End Market on, which is an absolute tremendous market. I went down there a few years ago when my young bloke Oscar was playing soccer down there, and we didn't sneak off on during the game. We watched the game, and then we went over and we did what we had to do. Hey, another event coming up. There's a nudist campaign colony and convention coming up in Bendigo tomorrow, a nudist convention. My wife said, are you going to go, Darren? I said, well, Sharon, I'll think about it. I will go if I've got nothing on.

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We get local. 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

coming up, national news, then more of the songs you haven't heard for ages from the 70s, 80s and 90s, including featured classic artists and groups. 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
1: In Melbourne, morning fogged and cloudy atop today 14. It's 7:30. Good morning. I'm David Armstrong. There are reports of another violent machete attack this morning. A caller to 3AW's rumour file says he saw two thugs wearing balaclavas kicking a man on the road outside the Carlton Brew House in Abbotsford.
2: Masked with machetes, kicking the hell out of a bloke on the ground. Oh, no. Trying to stab him with machetes. God help us. God help us.
1: Police have confirmed they responded to reports of a man being assaulted by a group of males in the vicinity of Nelson Street just before 7. Man's been taken to hospital with non-life-threatening injuries consistent with a stabbing. Despite a thorough search of the area, the offenders nor a knife were located. It is believed that people involved are known to each other. Search and rescue operations are underway to look for survivors in Venezuela after two deadly earthquakes. More than 180 people have been killed. Thousands are missing. Caracas resident Neil Donovan says it was terrifying.
3: The whole building was just shaking and everybody was screaming, shouting, window panes were falling down.
1: Trade unions are urging the federal government to try again for an Indigenous voice to Parliament. The ACTU says a legislated or constitutional Aboriginal decision-making body is vital to ending racism. Well, the crowds are already building at Fed Square for today's Crunch Socceroos match, even though the gates don't open until 10:30. The final group stage match against Paraguay in San Francisco kicks off at midday. James and his mates are wagging school.
4: Yeah, last day of the term for year 12, but I decided to wag it. No better way to spend the last day than support your country at the Fed Square.
5: I mean, you're going to learn more here anyway, aren't you?
4: 100% you are.
1: A new study shows around 30% of people contain a genetic variant which puts them at greater risk of lung disease and COVID. Researchers have discovered the variant disrupts the functions of a newly discovered enzyme, and that increases the risk of disease. Rockhampton's Fitzroy River is facing fresh scrutiny, with Olympic officials raising concerns over athlete safety in the 2032 Games. At a meeting in Switzerland on Thursday, authorities were told the river's crocodiles would not be kept behind fencing. Instead, wildlife rangers would monitor the area before athletes took to the water. Two restaurants at a beloved Melbourne precinct have shut their doors after 16 years. Cam's Kiosk and Julie Restaurant at Abbotsford Convent have been placed into voluntary liquidation. Owners say the challenges of the hospitality industry had proved insurmountable. In finance, Wall Street's up 71, our dollar 69.13 US.
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1: Spence recorded a statement win at the Gabba, beating second place Sydney by 43 points. The 126-83 win moves the back-to-back premiers to sixth on the ladder. Hawthorn's confirmed a number of changes to tonight's clash with the Giants, while Carlton will once again be without one of the star defenders this weekend. Here's Alex Riddell.
7: Glenn Perez, Kyle Shadir and Jack Dalton have been recalled to the Hawks side that will face GWS tonight at the MCG. While Jesse Hogan has been ruled out of the Giants side after suffering a broken finger during last week's loss to Carlton, having previously been sidelined for a month with a hip injury. Meantime, Jacob Wiedering will miss a third straight match for Carlton as he battles to overcome a calf injury as the Blues prepare to take on the Eagles tomorrow. While West Coast will be without midfielder Tim Kelly due to injury, but have regained number one draft pick Willem Dersma. Alex Riddell, Melbourne.
1: That's the latest news and sport.
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9: Hey, some great news coming through. It is going to be a sunny day today. Even if it's a bit cold, I don't mind if that sun's there. It just warms you up, 14 degrees. Tomorrow, sunny 15. Sunday, showers 14. And Monday, rainabout with 13.
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9: Currently Bendigo 6, Kyneton, Castlemaine and Maryborough 5, and Heathcote and Rochester 7 degrees. We've got a birthday tribute coming up very shortly for one of the guys out of The Clash. And just as I was talking about the weather there, saying even if it's warm and sunny, you feel good. My wife and I used to live in Alice Springs, and the weather there, it actually got quite cold. But during the winter months, it was quite nice because the sun was out, because you feel good. Speaking of my wife, I was on a train coming out of Melbourne yesterday. The gentleman next to me pulled out his wallet and he said, "Have a look at my wife. Isn't she beautiful?" I didn't say anything because it was actually a picture of his dog. I said, "Well, mate, if you think that's beautiful, you should talk to my wife." He said, "Is your wife beautiful?" I said, "Well, she is, but she's also an optician."
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0: Bendigo's Fresh and the songs you remember. We've got a birthday boy today. He's a good little boy, isn't he? I'll tell you more about that shortly. One of the guys from The Clash. If you'd like a Clash song, send it through to me right now and I'll put it on for you.
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0: And today being, get a load of this, the 26th of June, birthdaying today is Colonel Tom Parker. He was born in 1909. I once read his memoirs. It is believed he didn't even come from America. He took over the name of a gentleman that was murdered in or killed in the Civil War, and he went on from there. It gets better. It wasn't even in the movie. And during the Second World War, he opened up a dog pound in America. All the council gave him the beef, and then he onsold that to people. But that may be where he got his wits to manage Elvis as well as he did. Georgie Fame, 83 today. Nick James from The Clash, 71. And Chris Isaak, 70. How about that? Dusty Martin's 35 today. Amazing thing about Dusty, he went on to play 302 games with the Tigers. The first helicopter was tested in Germany in 1935. Broadcasting was introduced in 1974 in a supermarket in Ohio. I read that wrong. Barcoding. I know why I read it wrong. I've just been tracing that. It was a gentleman was given the task to come up with barcoding, and he went on a holiday and he couldn't work out what to do. He's lying on the beach there reading a book, and he got up, and as he got up, he pulled his hands through the sand and they made some tracks, and that's where the barcoding started from. Mission Impossible opened on this day back in 1996 with Tom Cruise. Still going wrong. I think they're up to about 7 in the series now. My wife and I have been watching them and we love them. Tom does an amazing job, and I think he's getting better with age, Tom Cruise. Hey, the birthday boy today, and Mick James from The Clash. He's 71. I'm going to play another one of their songs later. Here's the one you voted for this morning. Enjoy it. I'm Bendigo's Fresh 101.5.

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Watch out for the signs, slow down to 40, and keep an eye out for children. 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

went down to Georgia, he was looking for a soul to steal. He was in a bind because he was way behind and he was willing to make a deal. When he came across this young man sawing on a fiddle and playing it hot, and the devil jumped up on a hickory stump and said, "Boy, let me tell you what. I guess you didn't know it, but I'm a fiddle player too. And if you'd care to take a dare, I'll make a bet with you. Now, you play pretty good fiddle, boy, but give the devil his due. I bet a fiddle of gold against your soul, because I think I'm better than you." The boy said, "My name's Johnny, and it might be a sin, but I'll take your bet, and you're going to regret, because I'm the best as ever been."

devil opened up his case and he said, I'll start this show. And fire flew from his fingertips as he rosined up his bow. And he pulled the bow across the strings and it made an evil hiss. And then a band of demons

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And he laid that golden fiddle on the ground at Johnny's feet. Johnny said, "Devil, just come on back if you ever want to try again. 'Cause I told you once, you son of a gun."

coming up, national news, then more of the songs you haven't heard for ages from the 70s, 80s and 90s, including featured classic artists and groups. 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
1: 11 degrees in Melbourne, morning fog, cloudy, a top today, 14th, 8 o'clock. Good morning. I'm David Armstrong. There's been another machete attack in Melbourne this morning. Here's Madeleine Burke.
2: A caller to 3AW's rumour file witnessed the vicious assault in Abbotsford around 7 this morning.
3: In the middle of the road, masked with machetes, kicking the hell out of a bloke on the ground.
2: Police responded to reports of a man being assaulted by a group of males near Nelson Street. The victim is now in hospital, but despite a thorough search of the area, his attackers haven't been found. Investigators believe the people involved are known to each other. Madeleine Burke, Melbourne.
1: Police have cleared Liberal Matthew Guy of any wrongdoing after fellow MP Moira Deeming accused him of assault. She claims he placed her in a headlock during a function at Sunshine West, but CCTV shows Mr. Guy lean into a conversation, placing his hand on her shoulder. While not commenting specifically on this case, Justin Quill at Thompson Gear Lawyers says it could lead to legal action being taken.
4: If I really, really believe that you've done something and I say it, I might have some defences available to me. But ultimately, if you make up a porky pie and you spread it, then yes, you can be potentially sued for defamation.
1: A man has died following a crash at Dandenong South. It's believed a Toyota Camry lost control and crashed on the South Gippsland Highway at around 2 o'clock this morning. Male passenger died at the scene. Anthony Albanese says a lot more needs to be done to strengthen Australia's social media ban. Despite evidence, young people have found ways around the restrictions. Former eSafety Commissioner Alastair McGibbon has told 3AW Breakfast it's better than doing nothing.
5: This is the same as underage drinking, vaping and smoking. We all know kids do it. We all know they've evaded rules since there have been rules in place. We probably evaded rules as kids. It doesn't mean you don't have rules because they're hard.
1: The Californian city of San Jose has been transformed into a sea of green and gold ahead of the Socceroos match against Paraguay. Nine correspondent Lauren Tomasi is among the Aussies.
6: Everywhere you look, there are just Aussies. And there's just so much support for the Socceroos because this is a key match, our third one in the group rounds, the final one of the group rounds. And if we can win or draw over Paraguay, that's a ticket to Texas and on to the knockout rounds.
1: Well, a man who paid more than $500,000 for a beach box at Ricketts Point at Beaumaris is suing, claiming it's termite infested. The box was advertised as a fully renovated gem. The new owner claims it became a termite-infested money pit, and the issues were never disclosed. In finance, Wall Street is up 71 points and the dollar is trading at 69.13 US.
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1: 17 blockbuster in Geelong next week after smashing Sydney overnight. Lions ran out 43-point winners over the second-place Swans to move into sixth on the ladder. Coach Chris Fagan says they're starting to hit the straps.
8: We're striving to get our consistency. I feel like we've been pretty good the last 3 weeks, but, you know, we've got to go down to Geelong and play Geelong down there next week, so it's going to be a tough ask, but we'll look forward to that opportunity and hopefully we can do a better job than we did against them last time.
1: In World Cup action, Ecuador's pulled off a surprise 2-1 win over Germany in their Group E contest. The win means Ecuador sneaks into the round of 32. It's one of the top third-place teams. Cote d'Ivoire has beaten Curaçao 2-0 to qualify for the knockout stage. And that's the latest news and sports.
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10: And the good news coming up for today, it is going to be sunny today with 14. Tomorrow, sunny 15. Showers about on Sunday, but nothing too heavy. Just a bit of a drizzle, really. 14. And more sunshine and rain coming your way on Monday with 13 degrees.
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10: And in Bendigo at the moment, it's 6, Kyneton, Castlemaine, Maryborough 5, and Heathcote and Rochester 7. Newswise, shortly talking about some of the things that we can get up to over the weekend. Also, the big screen coming up down in the Mall at 11 o'clock this morning. Newswise there for a good event coming up with the Socceroos taking on Paraguay and a bit of a calf theft over the last few days in Kangaroo Flat, but always great to see the local policemen in there helping out. It's nice to see they're doing a good job here in Bendigo. Darren Kirby, request shortly coming up from the Romans. Also the Rembrandts, Rick Astley, and a little bit of classic of LRB from the Little River Band. If you'd like a classic request, excite me. Throw something at me. Let's come up with something really classic this morning, all right? Whatever it might be. 0493 143 829. Go for it.
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0: Bendigo's fresh on the songs. You remember Classic Friday today, and good to have your company. Shortly, we'll be catching up with the team from Middleton Motors, the station sponsor. We've got some cars for you to have a look at this weekend. And doing it, they're pretty confident today. They've sent through the gags this morning. Ewan sent through a gag for me. So, you know, if you laugh at this one, it's mine. If you don't laugh at it, it's Ewan's. And he said, what sort of a car does Yoda out of Star Wars drive, or whatever it was, Yoda? I said, I don't know. And he said, a toy Yoda.
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0: And Fresh FM local news and events with Darren Kirby. And police are investigating a car theft and burglary, the alleged car theft and burglary in Kangaroo Flat. The alleged burglar jumped into the garage and took off in the car. If you'd be able to help with that, it took place Thursday morning there. Contact Crime Stoppers on 1-800-333-000. Good to see the local police helping out there. Entries are now open for the Energy Breakthrough in Maryborough. This year, that has attracted a wide number of entrants from Victoria, New South Wales. In fact, the most entrants in the last decade. Go on site if you'd like to put your school into that. And the Australian Socceroos play Paraguay today at 11 a.m. The game will be broadcast on the big screen in the Mel. Now, tomorrow being the fourth weekend of the month, we've got the Wood End Market. It's a terrific market down there. Sort of just nice and casual walking amongst the trees down there, all the autumn leaves that are still hanging down there. And it's a community farmers market. So plenty for you to do this weekend. Darren here, taking those requests this morning, looking for some classic stuff. And had this one come through from Sue this morning. Good choice, Sue. I like it. Let's go back to the 1960s and the Bee Gees on Bendigo's Fresh 101.5.

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1: 7 degrees in Melbourne, morning fog and cloudy, air top today, 14th, 8:30. Good morning, I'm David Armstrong. Victoria's top cop says dangerous Hoon drivers will face tougher action, declaring police will not surrender our roads to reckless offenders. Here's Madeleine Burke.
2: Mike Bush has declared he won't let dangerous Hoon drivers run rampant on our streets. The Chief Commissioner says police are taking a more robust approach to lawless behaviour on our state's roads. Pursuit policies are being reassessed after alarming incidents in Newport, Narre Warren and Braeside this week raised concerns about public safety. Mr Bush has told the Herald Sun the force is determined to ensure Hoons face real consequences for their actions. Madeleine Burke, Melbourne.
1: Big crowds building at Fed Square ahead of today's Socceroos match.
3: Came from Swan Hill. I stayed overnight. I came here at 10 o'clock. I've been at the hotel just down there, skipping school year nine, you know, so...
4: Come on!
5: Yeah! And you're not the only one skipping school, you are too.
6: Yes, I've come along with my mate here. We stayed up in the hotel, got up at the crack of dawn, and we're here to celebrate the Aussies.
4: Yeah!
5: Final question, do your parents know that you're skipping school?
6: No.
1: In other news, there's been another machete attack this morning. A caller to 3AW's rumour file says he saw men wearing balaclavas and carrying machetes bashing a man on the road near the Carlton Brew House at Abbotsford. Police have shut down the South Gippsland Highway in both directions as they investigate a fatal crash at Dandenong South. And trade unions are urging the federal government to try again for an Indigenous voice to Parliament. Well, Karl Stefanovic has thanked his TV audience for 21 years of support after Nine confirmed he is leaving. Nine Entertainment says he could no longer host both Today and his independent podcast. In a video posted online, Karl says he doesn't know what he's going to do, but he'll figure it out.
7: I didn't get the chance to thank my free-to-air audience for 21 great years. So thank you for riding the ups and downs. You have my thanks and you have all of my love.
1: In finance, the dollar is trading at 69.13 US.
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1: Spin has sent an ominous warning to the rest of the competition after dispatching second place Sydney by 43 points at the Gabba last night. Carlton defender Jacob Wittering will miss his third straight game this weekend after failing to overcome a calf injury. World Cup action. Ecuador has qualified for the round of 32 as one of the top third-place teams after a surprise 2-1 win over Group E leaders Germany. Cote d'Ivoire has beaten Curaçao 2-0 to also qualify for the knockout stage. That's the latest news and sport.
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10: Sunshine today, which is great news, 14. Tomorrow, sunny, 15. Sunday, showers, 14. And Monday, rain about, but not much rain. There'll still be some sunshine about coming your way. So four nice days and 13 degrees on Monday.
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10: 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Okay, we're getting something closer for you, maybe. How about this? Step into something newer. A 2019 Kia Cerato Sport, nav automatic with just 1,000 and 104,000 kilometres, satellite navigation, sporty styling and keel reliability. Now, it's going out, it was $18,990, but at the end of the financial year, you can drive it away for $17,990. 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Be a little bit cheeky. It's the end of the financial year. If you need finance, they can help you out on that. 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They're on the website, or give them a call, 5443 2700. While you're thinking about that, or looking at the website at Middleton Motors, and you're driving in your car, I've pulled out a car song. I don't know how they do it. Middleton Motors bring out a car song each week just to get you in the driving mood. Here's a good one, Bruce Springsteen, and don't speed while you listen to this. I'm Bendigo's Fresh 101.5.

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1: Bendigo's Fresh and the songs you remember. Darren Kirby with you. It's a quarter to nine, and today being the 26th of June. Birthdaying today is Colonel Tom Parker. Yes, Elvis's Colonel. He was born in 1909. A bit of a flim-flam man, but he did make Elvis a star. And during World War II, he ran a dog pound in America, got all the meat off the council, and then actually sold it to the people. That sort of wraps up where he was. George Fame is 83 today. Also, Chris Isaac, 70, and Dusty Martin is 35. Kicked 302 goals. Now, played 302 games for the Tigers. The first helicopter was tested on this day in 1935 in Germany. Barcoding was introduced in 1974. Now, it started at a supermarket in Ohio, and a gentleman, I can't recall his name, and he was put out there to come up with something to make it easier so they could get them through the cashier. And he's sitting on the beach reading a book, couldn't come up with anything. He sat up. As he sat up, he drew his hands through the sand, and the rest is history there. Mission Impossible, the movie, first started in Australia in 1996, and our birthday boy today is Mick James from The Clash. Here's a song that you requested. Have a great weekend. There's plenty to do. We've got the Socceroos down the Mall at 11 o'clock this morning. We've got a market taking place at Woodend. And my wife said to me, are we going to the Nudist Colony convention in Bendigo? And I said, only if we've got nothing on, Sharon.

coming up, national news, then more of the songs you haven't heard for ages from the 70s, 80s and 90s, including featured classic artists and groups. 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
1: Sunny across the weekend for Bendigo. Overnight lows of 4 and 5 degrees, weekend tops of 15, and a possible shower and 14 degrees Sunday. Melbourne's weekend forecast, mostly cloudy, overnight lows of 5, Melbourne's top temperatures over the weekend, 13, and mostly sunny with a top of 15 degrees Sunday. Bendigo's Monday outlook, showers down to 7 degrees and a top of 13, showers Tuesday, 9 low overnight and a high of 14, and showers Wednesday, down to 9 and a top of 15 degrees.
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6: 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In Bendigo, opposite the cathedral, and now at 108 Northern Highway, Echuca.

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1: 11 degrees in Melbourne, cloudy at top today, 14, 10 o'clock. Good morning, I'm David Armstrong. Crowds are getting rowdy at Fed Square's World Cup live side ahead of the Socceroos match against Paraguay. Kiara Parker is there.
2: Bottles and signs have been thrown and a barrier was launched into the air as crowds gather. People have been queuing for hours, fans in green and gold chanting, "Let us in," as they wait.